Thank you.

cut to 50-25. For the accident in the stack, it looks like it is in Mount Pleasant, Missouri, so I'll get rid of that stack.

Dispatch to 39 for an ordinance violation. 24918 Hiawatha Drive, 71 BC, in referencing neighbor issues with burning waste and smoke going into the house. Did you want a cover? Copy.

Dispatch Channel 1 Squad 63 for info out of Kenosha County, break. Continuing, this is info passed along by Kenosha. They got a call from a 10-year-old child at Bong Recreational. Father was screaming in the background. Mom was saying not to hit the son. A silver SUV, possibly an Equinox, no 28, unknown direction of travel. Father is possibly a male white with a buzz cut. Again, no other info at this time. KBF 277 at 1919.

0: that phone number from the Intel Prospective Investigation Event out of the Grove District 43?
1: Copy.
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0: truck here that said they're here to help a guy load the motorcycle. You know about that?
1: Nine of seven.

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1: Right.
0: I thought confirm. You said that was a four-wheeler, right?
1: Yeah, it's a white Suzuki. I can see if I can grab the title if you need that.
0: Just stand by, because I ran it and I got a snowmobile registration back, so I'm just going to try running it another way.

0: That's the 5060. Looks like I did get that back to come back on a 1992 Suzuki. It looks like it is expired.
1: Copy of the reason for use. Seems like they are allowed to drive this one on the roadway.
0: I copy. This is 615 for a rescue run.
2: Sod.
0: 6721. Cool. A third-party caller reporting a 52-year-old male with heart issues and shortness.

dispatch to any county squads, middle. Getting a report of a reckless driver northbound at 333 over zero. The silver Chevy SUV 28 is boy Charles Sam 8785 BCS 8785. Caller reports that it's swerving and it looks like the operator is texting. Operator's male white with

Dispatch 5-3 for 21. We have a caller that was just like a phone call for some advice. He's at the bike trail at Case Eagle Park, and he has some questions.

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0: confidently.
1: I do 60. It's going to be on a 2023 Dodge Ram 1500 out of Kenosha. It's current and clear.
0: Is that boring? You were just expressing the gratitude of getting their bikes off the road, don't you?
1: Copy.

0: is that 906 for a request?
1: 906.
0: It's going to be South Kane and West State Street. It's going to be car drove by black SUV crossover, no 28, kind of swerved at 17 when she was getting out of her vehicle. They have video footage. It was last seen westbound on State, possibly headed towards 36.

0: 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I'll do it.
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1: 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I'll get the 17 called.

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Copy. Dispatch, Channel 1, East Squads, info for officer safety. City's getting a report of shots in the 1500 block of Dekoven Avenue. It was two heard. KBF 277, 1951.

0: 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Good night.
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0: Can I have a cross reference complaint number as well?
1: 39, are you talking about the cross reference from the last call?
0: Hey, for
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1: No more, thank you.
0: You're welcome.
1: Thank you.

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Callers reporting vehicles doing burnouts and speeding. This is motorcycles, trucks, sedans, and Corvettes. 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
0: Jensen's is going to be your tow company.

Dispatch to 5-1 for an 8, Lauren. 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Car smoking from the hood. It looks like it's a white smoke. It's going to be a silver Jetta with the hazards on. Five one, we've got fire responding as well.

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Copy, 6-1. 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I copy.

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0: This is 5016.
1: 65 and you usually don't get any portable service up there at Breakaway.
0: I copy. Thank you. 60, if you're available and you just want to float that way.
1: Yeah, let me get my 21, otherwise I got to do a quick follow-up out here on this stuff. 61, where are you going to get over?
0: 60 was just seeing if you needed him out there.
1: Negative, I spoke with the owner of the Breakaway. There was a car show. He allowed them to do whatever they wanted to do on his lot, so I'm sending to you.
0: Copy, 60, you can 22 that then.
1: 10-4, I'll be next door, just checking ring camera.
0: Copy.

0: pictures. 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Night just 23.
1: Copy, one night. Dispatch to 5-1. Bob's has been notified for you.

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0: That flight just passed me at about 120. 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

I copy. We're on the phone with them, giving them the info.

0: 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AYX 7066. 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
1: 5-3.
0: Disregard. Just up to 5-1. At RCJ, you're going to see Sergeant Gonzalez reference assault between inmates. Dispatch to 5-3, there is another one holding when you go east at third shift, just so you're aware.

0: Dispatch to 710 for a 911 hangup.
1: 710.
0: It's going to be at the Crazy Train Bar, 600 East Main Street. Female caller stated she was at the Crazy Train Bar and then disconnected. On callback, she did say that she called on X.

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1: Five.
0: It's southbound, 326. It's going to be a sedan with no lights swerving everywhere. They're just passing Gene.
1: I copy on setup at 20.
0: Looks like for now we do, yes.

0: 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It did continue southbound. The vehicle has no headlights, no taillights, and someone is currently tailgating it. 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
1: 10-5 copy.

0: 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Payphone. In reference to getting threatening messages from her ex-boyfriend's ex-girlfriend. There was a past hero.
1: Copy.

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that's a channel, East Channel 1 squad for a safety alert. 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
1: Good day, 10-9 North Court. And I'm 76 Sturdivant to pick up my partner. Break.
0: Go ahead.
1: After you say it's settled in a squad, we'll be taking that call down at the jail.
0: I copy.

This is episode 45 and 53 for a welfare check. West 3 Mile Road. Caller's out of state requesting we check on her mother, a Marilyn Rykoff. She lives alone, has some medical conditions and a history of falls. Caller hasn't heard from her since Tuesday, and they usually talk every day.

0: spreading out of the areas when it's more.
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061, principal. 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There's a loud background of arguing. I have B25 13. 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
1: 6-0, it's going to be 30125 West Pinewood Drive. Again, that's 30125 West Pinewood.

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1: Freighter.
0: I copy.

0: Happy 6195, if you need the air. We're getting another caller saying there's at least six people fighting.
1: Yeah, we'll see.
0: I copy. I'll hold the air for Pinewood.

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I copy. I have Channel 2 checking with City of Burlington.

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0: 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I'll move left to cover so they get that all figured out.
1: Dispatch to 6-1, I just want to confirm you have one or two patients.
2: Two patients. I was bit by a dog, and then we're 95 with one. He's bleeding from his mouth. We broke his teeth.

0: 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I'll be heading that way from Durbin.
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2: 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FN 94157. Break for a second.
1: Go ahead.
2: Illinois 19653, W over S. Illinois 19653, William over Sam. 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
1: Go ahead, Mr. Third.
2: Illinois 312573Q, B boy. Illinois 312573Q, B. Break for fourth.
1: Go ahead.
2: Johnson, Adam George Young, 4109, HY, 4109. Break for fifth.
1: Go ahead.
2: Wisconsin, boy, boy, Henry, 2690, BBH, 2690. That's going to be all the places there now.
1: 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Did you need service on any of those?
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2: 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And if the wind becomes disturbing.
1: Are you responding?
2: More speed to me, I can. Yeah, we're going to need a Spanish speed to charge. All parties speak Spanish except for one.
1: Since that's the 6-0, can rescue make it right away?
2: 25, 8-4.
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0: Texas at 6-1. I was looking for 6-1, I believe, for service on that Frank Nora 28. I've got a red 2017 Volkswagen hatchback to a Alejandro Sarazua Sierra out of Beach Park.
1: I copy all size and sets I have. Still working on language barrier.
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1: 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They've been advised.
0: 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We're going to advise Burlington. 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

0: This is Channel 1 Squad 63 for a weather alert break. Continuing, the National Weather Service has issued a severe thunderstorm watch in effect till 5 a.m. on Saturday for south-central Wisconsin and southeast Wisconsin. Again, it's a severe thunderstorm watch till 5 a.m. Saturday. KBF 277, 2237.
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0: 6-1, what was the auto's information for the Volkswagen?
1: Alejandro Saruza.
0: I got it, thank you.
1: If that's who you're out with, I was able to get him back from a previous call at this address.
0: We're still working on confirming identification.
1: I copy.

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0: I copy. I have them all attached up.
1: Perfect. Yes. 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
1: office? I copy.

0: already was medically cleared and fully good to go, heading up to Winnebago.
1: I copy.
0: Getting well.
1: I copy at 2312.

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1: Wonder if he's on 2 still.
0: 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Dispatch to 4-5. Copy 6-1. Dispatch to 4-5.
1: Put us 10-8 from this, and then put us on 2-9's call. We're going to meet them at the phone.
0: Copy.
1: If you can, could you change 2-9's call to a men's call, please?
0: Copy. Dispatch to 4-5. Dispatch to 6-5, we tried on 2, and we're not getting him either.
1: Okay, you didn't answer my phone.

0: I did that.
1: I copy. 5-7, did you copy? You're being requested to meet 2-5.
0: I'm at the pump currently because they haven't passed the pump yet.
1: I copy.
0: Six five to 5-7. Once you do that pass over, it could be there. They're gonna go. Thank you.

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0: You ever get a hold of 4-5?
1: Negative. I can see the squad GPS near Yorkville Elementary School.
0: Network. I'll swing back.

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1: 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He's good.
0: I copy.

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0: Starting mileage 33938.
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1: I copy. 2355.

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0: 6-0, do you just want this attached to the Pinewood call?
1: Yes, please. Did it come back on a red Volkswagen?
0: Affirmative.

0: Dispatch to 4-5 for Reckless. Dispatch.
1: You can go for him.
0: It's going to be southbound 326. A state trooper attacked a couple motorcycles. There's going to be two black

Dispatch to 4-5. It sounds like State Patrol pulled one over, but then there were two other with it that continued southbound. They are not currently following it.

0: 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Can we get the on-duty jet?
1: I copy 25. Refusal midnight 30.

0: 6-7-6-5.
1: It's going to be Lynott for your on-call judge. Backup judge is Judge Craig.

Starbucks 1054 Milwaukee Avenue, Unit A. Two trips for the back of house door.

0: 907.
1: I got an open door in the back. You're trying to get a hold of the shore.
0: I copy 907. Do you want the air?
1: No, negative. We're going to go through the building room.
0: I copy.

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1: Go ahead.
0: I left a voicemail for the key holder on file. Let's see if I can find any others.
1: There's still an audible alarm, but the building's secure, and we were able to secure the door. So I wouldn't try too hard. They can figure out the alarm in the morning.
0: I copy.

0: sir. I copy at 250. This at 6-5. Are we able to break 3? Wait, disregard. This at 5-7. Can you meet at RCJ?
1: 5-7 coming.
0: Five.

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1: 5-3.
0: We got a caller. It sounds like both vehicles have stopped southbound near the 328 on the shoulder.
1: 10-4.
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0: Cottage Glen and State Patrol. We got a report of a reckless sound cell phone from the 333 for a brown Ford Explorer, older model, that's swerving between the left two lanes. Make your own case, southbound from the 333.
1: 5-7, you can put me on that. Reckless. See it. South on 11.
0: Copy 5-7. Sounds like they should be coming up to Highway 11. The person that was calling it in was in front of the vehicle due to their behavior, so they were unable to give us a plate.
1: Copy.
0: I copy. I'm still adding your name. Everybody's like...

0: But
1: one of the vehicles is going to be in the middle of the highway, the other one's going to be

0: 500 beds for a community.
1: What's that mean?
0: Out of Illinois, Everett Six X-ray 63962. I can occupied by two.
1: Come on. Dispatch 57. Your caller continued on, but they did leave a name and number if they need a statement at all.
0: 57, copy. I haven't had one pass me yet. I may have gotten off at 11.
1: Hi, copy. They thought they saw a squad behind it, but maybe it was somebody else's. They said it was out by KR. Maybe it's Kenosha.
0: Copy. I'll just drive down to the county line and see if they got off there.
1: Copy.
2: 19, I'll be 23 and 24.

0: 7:34 to the
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0: 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By you or by Louis?
1: If you want to come down towards me, you can just wait with Towen and hope for these guys a little further south. And I can help this with the going forward.

0: I notified Kales for the Jeep, and then I just notified Mitchell for the Acura.
1: Sam, for a second,

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1: 50, 19.
0: Yeah, I admitted to drinking earlier. Still doesn't know what happened with the accident, but based on both cars, it looks like he was going to be the striking car.
1: Do you have your arrest striking vehicle?
0: Can you just mark he also refused rescue?

0: place my cover slot. I got another car pulling up on.
1: I copy the connecting. You know, another vehicle pulling up. 57, are you able to go with it?
2: I'm
1: you guys walked on each other, but I copy heading that way.

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1: My name.
0: Boys, Charles, John, 7611, on our bike.

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1: That's that game played against you. For the enemy. The aggro. The fan ever.
2: I come here.

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Think we're released. You see this from the accident, no part of it. Copy, I'm giving them the accident and the complaint number. 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

0: 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Copy en route, Pet 349.
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0: 5013. 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Is that any squad that can cover? If you can start heading that way, I know you're not close.
1: 30, copy.
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0: You'll be closer than 37, but just head that way.

KPG-13, it sounds like the husband is injured, refusing rescue, and the other male is now in the bathroom. Advice. Gonna need the air. Apparently the male broke the window in the bathroom. 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

0: Copy, you start heading to Durant. Possible burglary in progress. 27623 Durant Avenue. Males fighting with the husband in the house. This is 5013. The 17th opening the garage and says the suspect male is yelling and swearing and hanging out of the bathroom window.
1: 7-4, just give me the air for a second.
0: Sergeant Brown's here on channel 1 for Durant.

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1: Prairie 106, I'm close to your call on Duran. I'm going to be responding.
0: I'm sorry, what unit for 106?
1: Pleasant Prairie Chief.
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1: 50-50%.
0: Unit fine, go ahead.
1: 50-50, I have one or two.
0: I copy one detained and residents are saying what?
1: No one else should be here who is not supposed to be here.
0: Copy, we do arrest. Oh.

0: sooner. You still want more of the address?
1: So then we have three more coming. Three Durans, that's what you're looking for?

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1: Pleasant Prairie 106, I'm on scene.
0: Copy, on scene. Happy 2-9.

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1: This stage, are they able to make the scene?
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1: Copy. 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
0: Negative.
1: Copy. Squads on channel 1, resume normal traffic for Grand Avenue. KBF 277 at 710. 29, how many other squads do you need? I still have 3 en route.

0: 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Let's load it down now. Copy 3037. You can probably disregard. Copy. And 5014, you're going to be Area 30. Do you know, is that correct? Copy. I'll just leave you on it since you're heading that way anyhow.
1: All right. 37
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0: 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Copy.
1: They're taking our 95 party to Burlington right away. Do you want somebody with them in the ambulance? The affirmative, if we have somebody, somebody should probably jump in back with them. Never.

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1: Definitely.

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1: 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Was this with the suspect or the husband?
0: Suspect.
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0: 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It's just labeled as Kenosha County.
1: Of course, I'll be around the freighter on that.
0: Copy, going to freighter in Milwaukee or down Kenosha?

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0: 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I'll be around for the hospital.
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0: down at 906.

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0: 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They need someone transported. It'll just be, you know, rescue squad.
1: Copy, I'll be in route for
0: Copy.

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1: This is contemporary Y Young 6319 Y Young 6319 Y 36.
0: Copy 615.
1: I don't know.
0: 06, I copy.

0: I'll fix your car. There can't be Kenny. What was the rest?
1: Grab me another.
0: Copy.

0: Colin, we just got a vessel in distress on Tichigan Lake.
1: Copy that.
0: Trying to get an address with her near. He said his boat died and he's at the northeast corner, 5 feet from shore. I'm going to see where it's pinging to. Looks like it's closer to maybe Idlewood Court.

0: 7-Eleven. He gave us a boat registration, I think, that he was seeing on shore and said that he'd be near that address, but that boat listed to Wauwatosa. So it looks like he's somewhere off of Idlewood, according to the 911 map.
1: Copy. I'm down here off of Money Creek. Why don't you go ahead and dispatch fire and see if they can move there on the
0: switch. Copy. You want fire for their boat? Copy. Did you want 3-9 to head over there, or do you just want fire?

0: Packing your squad, you said it's heading to Area 33?
1: I'm out my area, I'll just be riding really quick on this.
0: Sorry, I just took you off, do you need to be on it?
1: That's fine, I can ride with it.
0: Copy.

0: Fitch, what kind of boat am I looking for?
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0: Civil, ask him if he can describe a house he's buying.
1: He gave us a boat registration of William Sam 7333 Henry George, but I don't know what kind of boat that's on either. That was on shore.

0: and it's a 22-foot beige pontoon boat in between two piers that have boat houses on them. One's a double-deck white in color, and one is, I think he said, rustic-looking. He's still only 5 feet from shore. He asked if he can just jump out and bring his boat to shore. He doesn't want to leave his boat dead in the water.
1: Copy, I see him. I'm at Lakeview and Ivy. I got to swing around. He's a very northeast corner. Can I get over to...
0: Copy. The Alpha?
1: I believe it, single one. I'm on Lakeview right now. I got to swing over there.
0: Copy. The lady that came down from the house said at 7034 Idlewood Court.

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0: silence for animal mistreatment. Should have been the parking lot near the pharmacy side of the Walmart 1901 on Milwaukee Avenue. It's a black Subaru SUV with a dog whining. The vehicle windows barely cracked. I'll work on the phone number.
1: Status of it, I can grab that form.
0: 907 and Cabinet.

0: Made contact with the RO. She says that her dog is fine. She's on her way out to the vehicle now. I don't know if you want me to please send it if you still want to respond out there.
1: No, she's there. When I get there, I'll talk to her if not.

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And what was the location? Copy.

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5016, I'm not getting it to come back. This is DNR out of Minnesota. Thanks for the stop. Copy.

driver. We've got some personalized Robert Edward Lincoln Ida. 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

check southbound around 328. We've got a passerby reporting what appeared to look like a bird described as a small ostrich on the side of the roadway.

Spectra 2. Wisconsin Point, Charles Lincoln, 2812, PCL 2812, 36 northbound, north of Loomis.

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0: 43 on Bridge Street at East Chestnut, possible 1050 with UPS truck and flat. Parked on Bridge Street.

0: Pleasant East, what you said. Six, did you copy that? Can you respond to East Chestnut and Bridge for a UPS truck?
1: I'm working. 906 for yes. I'm in the back of Brigette. Turn around. Never. Nana said you can put it up on the open and read phone.
0: I got it.
1: 40 to 907. Good. Looks like all the parties are out of their vehicles and they have their full ways on. That's where you're right by a charcoal grill there. They're right on Bridge Street at Chestnut, right in front of the Hampton Inn.

0: Maybe you get up. Abby. That's a 48. A board clerk with it. Did you want to be on still or no? Just calling out.
1: I was just calling it out. There's a train between us and the crash.
0: I got me. I'll take you out. Thanks.
1: 615 traffic.
0: What was it?
1: Wisconsin had up Sam Boy 7210, ASB 7210 36, South Lumen.
0: Thank you.

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1: I'm 23 at Tenerife, southbound 327.0, Tenerife, Turkey, J4 to 11, entering zone.
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0: 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Order 961, I'll take a second.
1: Six timing copy. Dispatch to 610. Dispatch to 39, are you able to take that cover until I can get a hold of the line?
2: I copy.

0: Did you have motorcycle traffic or negative?
1: Huge 22, right? Talking about catch records.
0: I copy, thank you.

0: Yeah, it looks like he's singing at the Wind Lake PD. I'll see if I got somebody available.
1: Thank you.
0: Yeah.
1: 14, I can put back around and check.
0: Thanks, 14.

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1: Sixth Avenue, was that you? You didn't come to.
0: Affirmative. I was on my portable and, wasn't communicating.
1: I copy. We were just making sure you're good. Just needed you for cover, but 39's got it unless you want to take her spot.
0: You want to go?
1: It's Loomis at Milwaukee, just south of the area 39.

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0: Go ahead.
1: Boy William Union Lincoln 710. Boy William Union Lincoln 710. Glock 43X.
0: Heavy. Six 15 is clear.

0: Sit down.
1: We'll be southbound just north of the Yellow Pass Freight Prairie on the 20th.
0: Go ahead.
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1: I'm not seeing any prior felony convictions. 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
1: Come here, son.
0: If cause of its starting to be call for the prom, and you broke your girl, special event with the other.
1: Come here, son.
2: Drivers been released. I'll be clear of the stop. You're sleeping on it for a minute.
1: Take care of it.

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5741. $50. 1081. We'll be on the property, Silver. Copy, 10.

Express issued you an ATL for a return to owner vehicle out of the city. Today, ATL is going to be for a red Dodge Journey, Illinois tag, Frank Charles 93560, FC 93560. 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It was last being tracked by the owner westbound on 20 through the county. Last seen going through Rochester approximately 15 minutes ago, and then southbound on

16, you start heading up to the educators. 20 and 90, check out a vehicle that's been circling the parking lot for about 10 minutes. Be a white car with Illinois tags on it.

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1: 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I'll be out at the lighthouse for special events.

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1: Dark.

Listen. 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We got a couple city officers out there. Came in as a female who has a restraining order against her child. Showed up to watch the football game over there. Sounds like city's out with both halves.

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0: 27.
1: Check for open cases, I guess the 17 is stating that they have an open domestic case with no contact order.
0: Copy, I'll check on that. She claimed to have all her papers.

0: 37.
1: You check for open cases, I guess the 17 is stating that they have an open domestic case with no contact orders.
0: Copy, I'll check on that. She claimed to have all her papers.

0: 37. 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Yeah, that's confirmed. Current open DC domestic through our county with a court ordered no contact. Third party through contact with the children.
1: Got it.

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1: Apprehended. I'll be tending on this phone as I'm driving right now. I just got Albert's hit for a stolen plate. Road America plate 16687, Robert or Adam.
0: Is that parking lot there?

0: 370, any additional out there?
1: I haven't stopped yet. I was just looking for confirmation.
0: That's not coming back for me. Can you go with that again? 16687.
1: 16687.

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1: Contact clear.
0: Yeah, I'm not seeing any hits on it.

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1: I'll be here with this 95 party to Ascension for something that was missed at the hospital.

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3-0. 3-0. I know you're going to be a bit of a ways off, yeah, but we're taking a... Sounds like a juvenile that was on a smaller moped that was struck by a vehicle over in front of 29900 Woodlawn. 29,900 Woodlawn. Sounds like just minor injuries. I'll learn talking.

10-7. 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Yes, this is this Carver's bullpen over in the 29,000 block of Woodlawn.

0: 食べてて。
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0: kind of sets the thing. I'm 74 for anything. Eastbound all the way up to Highway 80 here.
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This is Sue with 19. Are you able to take this animal bark call in the stack? It's at 24026 Carlisle Ave. Copy, it's a 17 dog that's outside barking all day. It's Refuse 17, called anonymous.

and the vegetable. What's that? Penny, verbal for registration in for not able to take the bus in the lane.

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0: Civil injury, anything I'm asking?
1: 713, affirm. It came back on a 14-foot, one-propeller type boat to a Evan Hub party out of Pine Ave in Milwaukee. It is clear and the expiration, it looks like it's current as well.
0: 10-4, you can put me 10-8 with one verbal.
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0: 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William Sam, 1839, Lincoln, Edwards.

0: 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Copy, you're switching over to 610.
1: 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The child's mom transported him to Children's Hospital.
0: Copy.

0: 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Push back to a Samantha Hathleen party listed to that address. Down and clear.
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0: That's to boat 713.
1: 713, go ahead.
0: It's going to be current and clear on a 14-foot 2024 boat model year 1977. There's no listed model. It is out to an Andrew Richard out of Milwaukee.
1: What was that last name again?
0: It's going to be this to an Richard Vail, V-A-I-L.

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substitute 718 for an accident injury. It's going to be at Marsh Road and Bridge Drive. Male on a motorcycle, wiped out, does have a helmet on, has some road rash on the leg and foot. It's an ankle injury, is conscious and talking. It's going to be southbound lanes off to the side.

dispatch 219 for a assault report. Going to be at 214-street, the Fairchild Hall Veterans Home, the second floor east side, 17 states. There was an incident between a resident and possibly a staff member. Resident's going to be a Ronald Conforti party. Copy.

0: 7 PM 23.
1: Copy. The call taker just said it was going to be north of the intersection. The original call is based off of Ching. They don't know exactly where they're at. And it was called in by not just a passerby who should still be on scene as well.

0: That's 251 for a traffic hazard. Gonna be southbound 326. There's patrol. There's a tire rim in lane 1 right near 7 miles southbound. Go ahead.
1: I'll take care of it. Not a tire rim. Keep the rubber from the traffic room.
0: All right, copy. 5-1, I'll put you 10-8.

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2: 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They gotta go north. 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

0: 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For Ron Towing, is that going to be next on list or is that owner's request?
1: Negative, it's department procedure, Ron.
0: Copy.

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0: 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When you have a moment, could I have a 28 for that bike, please?
1: Copy. Dispatch to 718.

0: Sierra, I'll have that one.
1: Hey, Sierra, copy. Hey, Sierra, it's North Colony in Washington. At the roundabout, motorcycle versus Jeep. No apparent injuries at this time.

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It's going to be at 9324 Holda Drive in Sturtevant, female passed out. It's a very loud background. We got multiple callers about it.

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1: Money, I'm 23. 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
0: All right, copy. Other squad's name?
2: 13.
0: Playback
2: RLTR. TJ, can you just make a note? My body camera died.
0: Copy.

That's 2907 for one half of family trouble. 17666 Fox Street Circle, Unit 1, the Fox Street Apartments. You're going to see the 17 at the PD stating their 11-year-old son is communicating things to the dad that you'd like to speak to you about. Copy.

9-0-7. 9-0-7-3-5, we have a alarm call on the stack for the 492 North Pine Street, the coffee house. Address called in by the alarm company, no further information. It's unspecified. It just says alarm. I assume it's a burn alarm. Definitely not a fire alarm.

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0: Be advised, going to be some type of elevator alarm. Doesn't appear to be an issue.
1: I copy.

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Are you 10-8? 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
0: All right, copy.
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0: Gonna be current and clear on a aluminum 1965 14 footer to a David W. Clark party out of River Bay Road in Waterford.
1: 10-4, can you go ahead and mark that with a warning at 10-8?
0: Copy.

That's 219 for a reckless. 19, it's at southbound 331. Right now for a black older model Mercury Mountaineer SUV that's swerving in the lanes. The 17 is now in front of it. Unable to see it in the mirror, but they're passing highway

0: That's 2613 Cessna. 6-1, somebody at 3351 Fairview Court, 17, the Isabel party is moving out, there's items missing out of their yard, 17 claims she knows who did it, missing items include a Trump flag and other things, she thinks it's the neighbors that are taking the items, do you want additional?
1: Negative,
0: copy. That's student 19, they're passing 334 southbound.
1: That's 4, I'm trying to get
0: those. Copy.

19, we have a possible 28 out of Illinois of X-ray 562299, X 562299.

19, we're going to transfer the 17 to Kenosha. Also, that 28, starting with X-ray 56, does come back to the vehicle that the 17 is reporting. It sounds like they've already passed KL, confirmed them.

0: 19, they are already in Kenosha. Could you turn on anything additional that you just said?
1: I'll go up to the heat. I'm already past the hour and turn around.
0: I copy.

But I can't tell, but it might possibly be in waiting for going over E right now.

That's due 906 and 907 for a suspicious circumstance. It's going to be at 313 East Market Street. Unknown which unit number, possibly coming from the front door area. 17 is requesting area check for a unknown subject yelling, "Please don't do this, begging you for my life." 17 was in the basement when she heard this. It's a refused caller, but we do have a number. Do you want the Town of Burlington squads to make the scene as well?

park escort. You guys gonna be ready to roll here in about 10 minutes? At that time, just let me know at 1740 if you're when you're ready to go.

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I've been at cell phone 334. It's a black Honda Civic Accord that pointed a 32 out of the window and was waving it at the 17. It's going to be a silver 30 gun. They're just now getting to 337 cell phones. We're going to get it over to Kenosha. The 28 is out of Missouri. Edward Mary Ocean Paul 6 Frank EM OP 6F. I copy.

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1: Six, Scott.
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1: Go to second.
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1: Copy. Dispatch 2-19 and 5-1, Ferrari Reckless.

What's 19 has been transferred to Kenosha? Copy.

like that? Cap, it was listed as a black Honda Civic or Accord.

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1: 30.
0: To be a reportable, I have a 40 file. Again, put me 10 from this, and I'll be en route to the tournament base.

0: Hold on, you want to radio check? Okay, so slow down a little bit. Still got cars in the parking lot.
1: One nine.

Dispatch 2-19. 19, Kenosha's been provided with all the updated info referencing the vehicle. They are doing area checks. They're not currently out with it, but they've been advised to let us know if they do make contact with it. Copy.

0: Norfolk.
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0: Copy, Ripple, go ahead.
1: Work trucks are going to be coming down. 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

0: That's to 906 for a resec. Gonna be seeing the 17 at the PD reference picking up a wallet.
1: I can take that.
0: 907, I copy. 906, keep 10-8.

Over, come in. Last car for you, Chief. Holmes Fuller is on that back stretch.

0: 20.
1: Yeah, he probably told me to stay here for a few minutes.
2: All right, 10-4.

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2: Thank you. 01000 and I'm Copy.

0: matter with this thing. Walt, your turn, can I?
1: Sorry?
0: Walt's been turning. Can I?
1: Copy.
2: Feel like I got three cars coming back at you.

0: That's 2710 for a parking violation. It's going to be at 200 South 7th Street, the Levi Barnes Manor. It's going to be in the lot, but on the sidewalk. There's a silver Toyota car that's been parking on the sidewalk, ongoing issue. 28 is going to be Adam Robert Frank, 8602, ARF 8602.
1: 710, 10-4.

0: a real fool. You will be clear at your AP-10 departure.
1: Release cargo 9.
0: Real fool, you copy. You are clear at AP-10 for your departure.
2: Real fool, copy.
1: Park is going the right way, but the RAPD car went straight on 20, just for info.
3: Copy.
2: 60.
3: Copy.
2: 219.
3: 219. 219, I got your payroll 10119. A little scratchy after that.
2: 642 with 2020.
3: I copy, thanks.

0: Defender is Number Lodge. We just arrived at Fairgrounds.
1: Commander Dispatch, half a car got separated. The vehicles that were separated, they have made their way to the Fairgrounds.
0: I got me, that's the first half of them.
1: And thank God you are good 5 minutes after that.

0: in the window. Just be advised, we're going to have a little bit of a gap in there. Going out here slow.
1: It's actually going to be at the PD 17. It's going to be William Edelman. With both our men sub requesting to go in for mental health evaluation, having thoughts of self-harm. There's no weapons. Advised if you want us to start rescue.

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0: 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Highway 11.
1: Tabor. Go for command.
2: We have a service spot where we need to have them wait down here. 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
3: Negative. 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

0: Carmack, you are. 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

0: contact the Tennessee Serve for information and was unsuccessful, so you can close me out until I'm able to get a hold of them.
1: Copy.

Success 260 for a reckless 1/2. Go see the 17 at 34605, referencing another driver in a green Mercury Mariner who brake checked the 17, parked his vehicle in the middle of the road, and then came at the 17. The incident happened on Munmore and Chestnut Street. 17's out and clear.

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0: To be transported to PMH. Hold your lieutenant and work.
1: Copy.
2: Good.

0: I have some humanitarian workers that are working in the mechanical wall thing. They left to get food, now they can't get back in. They're wondering how they can get back in.
1: Can we get them to come in the park gate?
0: I can send them down that way.
1: Yeah, that'll probably be the

0: 6-1.
1: I'm going to try to make contact with the neighbor at 33515.
0: Copy.

0: Lieutenant in command. Sherman.
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0: 10-4.

0: Southerly Command. We have one of the motorcades coming to 45 from 58 right now. Might be Mark.
1: District 43, I checked Mormon on the way in, and I'm 74 for the other vehicle.
2: Copy.

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You will be clear to leave at your designated time.

0: Lozano?
1: Let me know when that last car of park is cleared, if it already has it.
2: The last car for park, I believe, already cleared. We're almost going real slow.
0: Copy, thank you.
3: It's going to be at the railroad tracks on Milwaukee Avenue North Pine for a small black truck with reddish pink collar running loose. Caller advised it was closer to the lakeside.
0: Commander Lozano.
2: Good.
0: Can you hold the next school at 58? And we'll check in.

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0: citizen.
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0: All of this happened in Walworth County. If you could have someone from there just come out here and talk to him, I'll add some more information in the call comments about the suspect.
1: I copy.

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1: Real school, RMA is through on 45, should be in front of the fairground.

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0: car and left the parking lot and ran off.
1: 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For season deal, that was all park kids. Winslow's reason being the real school here.
0: Pull the deal. One plane, two gets filled up. Set them down one.
1: Alright, plane two then, because apparently some real school kids got in front of Winslow. So Winslow's on blue ribbon now, leading in the real school.

0: that's 261 and 58 for a bail jumping. It's going to be at 8629 Buena Drive. A Michael Asensio party is currently here against his bond conditions. Arrived in either a silver Cadillac or a red pickup. The 17's refused. It's most likely a neighbor. There is the C-cap info posted in the call as well.
1: Blue.

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1: 10-4, you can set them down two.
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1: Here's the mix.
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1: 10-4, I got St. Cat up in the lead on shoot lane 2.

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0: 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About halfway down.
2: 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Copy, trying to make contact.

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0: 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Are you all good out there?